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1: 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They say we got no future at all.

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It was just like magic when your hips came crashing. There were fires burning and my hands learning to paint with passion. It was planets meeting. It was synced up breathing.

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1: 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I'm from the dirty, but that Chico nice. Y'all call it a moment, I call it.

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1: 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A freak like me just needs infinity.